0: Bonne écoute sur Ardenne Café, proposé par Freezer.
1: Hi, this is Cheryl from the Darren Holland Project. You're listening to our new song, Love.

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Listen, it'd be good now. 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You didn't come in till day. 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

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Yes, I got so much vegetables, try gonna give your heart a thrill.

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There's no words to express this. You've been sending down such incredible vibes. It's been a great experience for us. Thank you to everyone involved. I'm not even going to begin to go through names. You've been here. You were part of it. We love you. Thank you very much. 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